Don't party like it's 1999, Prince, as we're rolling nonstop with Hall & Oates Out of Touch. We didn't start the fire, Billy Joel and Aerosmith, Dream On.

0: Billy Joel, We Didn't Start the Fire, and Rick Burton. Thanks for hanging out on a Saturday. Got Tom Petty on the way, Free Fallin', Cold Hearted, Paula Abdul, Alanis Morissette, Hand in My Pocket, and so much more.
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Tom Petty, Free Fallin', and Rick Burton. It is Saturday, October the 3rd. In case you didn't know, today is National Boyfriend Day. It's also National Techies Day and National No Sugar Day. Sugar is the devil, so they say. Elton John, Candle in the Wind, and Have You Ever Seen the Rain? Creedence Clearwater Revival, coming up.

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1: You're listening to Super Talk News. I'm Caleb Saylor. The deadline for Mississippi voters to be eligible to cast a ballot in the upcoming midterm elections is rapidly approaching. Secretary of State Michael Watson reminded the public that the deadline to register is October 5th. Registration can be done in person at a voter's local circuit clerk's office or by mail. Absentee voting has also kicked off in Mississippi and will run until October 31st. The process for voting absentee looks a little different this year.
2: Really going to look like election day. You're going to walk in, you're going to request your ballot with your clerk there. You're going to vote that ballot, and then basically just like on election day, you'll have the opportunity to put your ballot into the scanner.
1: That was the Secretary of State giving voters a look at how things will go when they cast an absentee ballot this year. For more information, go to supertalk.fm.
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0: your smart device with the SuperTalk app. You're proud to call Mississippi home, and we're proud to cover your state like no one else. 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
1: Insurance Commissioner Mike Chaney warns that roughly 200,000 Mississippians will be removed from the state's Medicaid rolls. House Public Health and Human Services Committee Chairman Representative Sam Creekmore says this would put a strain on local hospitals.
2: When these people do get sick and don't have insurance, the hospitals still have to care for them. It puts our hospitals in a very tough situation. We're trying to make money and stay afloat, and we're already struggling with that aspect already. So, yeah, it's something we're going to have to continue to study, and you know, uncompensated care, which you and I've had many conversations about, is a real issue now and looks to be could get worse in the next year.
1: Legislative Democrats say they will push for Medicaid expansion under the Affordable Care Act in the upcoming session. Governor Tate Reeves remains opposed to that idea. Be sure to keep up with all the latest news in Mississippi by heading on over to supertalk.fm. I'm Caleb Saylor.
3: Hey, I'm D. Riley, taking a quick look at the Laser 96.1 forecast from the Security Solutions Weather Center for tonight, and you can expect a very strong chance of rain and thunderstorms, the low 69, a very strong chance of showers Sunday, the high 80, a chance of rain and thunderstorms tomorrow night, the low 64. A look ahead, Monday's mostly sunny, the high 85, the low 56. That's a look at your forecast on your station for the Rick Burgess Show, Laser 96.1 WLZA.
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0: Elton John, Candle in the Wind, and Rick Burton. We are into week number four in NFL action. Some of your early games for tomorrow. Titans taking on the Ravens. Patriots and the Bills and the Jets and the Bears all be hitting the field. Madonna, Lucky Star, and more of your favorites coming up.
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0: Duran Duran, Ordinary World, and Rick Burton. Okay, out of our strange and unusual file, nearly 300 canines descended on a Nevada water park for an event that broke a Guinness World Record for the most dogs attending a dog pool party. A Doodlepalooza 2026, sponsored by We Love Doodles, gathered 296 poodle mixes and their families Sunday at the Cowabunga Canyon Vegas Water Park for a day of fun and swimming in the park's wave pool, splash pad, and other shallow water areas. You know, it had to be a fun time there. Human League, Don't You Want Me, Rocky Like a Hurricane, Scorpions, and Bill Collins, Two Hearts.
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Phil Collins, Two Hearts. Okay, more NFL early games for you tomorrow. Jags taking on the Bengals, Cowboys and the Texans, Cardinals and the Giants, Rams and the Eagles, and the Packers taking on the Tampa Bay Buccaneers. All early games for week number four in NFL action. Got a Whitesnake on the way. Here I go again. Run around Blues Traveler and a whole lot more.

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2: 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If you've been injured and need legal representation, call Mama Justice for a free consultation at 662-883-6262. Key Field in Meridian has been selected as one of four preferred locations to be the future home of the new KC-46 aircraft. Key Field is the home of the 186th Air Refueling Wing, hosting more than 1,000 airmen and Air Force personnel servicing the KC-135. The 186th is the primary National Guard tanker unit devoted to military operations in the Mideast. Over the past few years, Mississippi's federal officials have supported efforts to modernize Key Field's infrastructure. For more Mississippi news, follow us on Facebook, X, or online at supertalk.fm.
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2: 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Tiffany Hedden is the Corporate Communications Director for Toyota Mississippi.
6: Before 2007, when we were announced, there was years of planning, creating the mega site, right, stitching together pieces of land to create that 1,700 acres that then became our 1,500 acre plus site.
2: They're grateful for the support they've received over the past 19 years.
6: We just announced last year a $125 million investment to bring the hybrid Corolla to Mississippi. And that's a big deal, right? Electrified vehicles, that's a huge part of Toyota's portfolio. We build what customers want. We don't build what we say they need. And the fact that that is growing, that demand is growing, and that Mississippi has been chosen to produce those vehicles and change our lineup, that is success too.
7: 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A look ahead, Monday's mostly sunny, the high 85, the low 56.
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0: Journey faithfully, and Rick Burton on your Saturday, October the 3rd. Who's lighting up candles today? Lindsey Buckingham from Fleetwood Mac, 77 years old. Tommy Lee from Motley Crue, 64. Gwen Stefani is 57. And Kevin Richardson from Backstreet Boys, 55, spins around the sun. Bachman Turner Overdrive, You Ain't Seen Nothing Yet. Michael Jackson, Bad, and Enjoy the Silence, Depeche Mode, coming up.
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0: Bogma Turner Overdrive, you ain't seen nothing yet. Your afternoon games for tomorrow in the NFL. Dolphins and the Vikings taking the field. Chiefs and the Raiders, Chargers and the Seahawks, and the Broncos and the 49ers all hitting it. Got Living on a Prayer, Bon Jovi, Whitney Houston, So Emotional, up next.
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2: You're listening to Super Talk News. I'm Caleb Saylor. The deadline for Mississippi voters to be eligible to cast a ballot in the upcoming midterm elections is rapidly approaching. Secretary of State Michael Watson reminded the public that the deadline to register is October 5th. Registration can be done in person at a voter's local circuit clerk's office or by mail. Absentee voting has also kicked off in Mississippi and will run until October 31st. The process for voting absentee looks a little different this year.
3: It's really going to look like Election Day. You're going to walk in, you're going to request your ballot with your clerk there. You're going to vote that ballot, and then basically just like on Election Day, you'll have the opportunity to put your ballot into the scanner.
2: That was the Secretary of State giving voters a look at how things will go when they cast an absentee ballot this year. For more information, go to supertalk.fm.
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1: Insurance Commissioner Mike Chaney warns that roughly 200,000 Mississippians will be removed from the state's Medicaid rolls. House Public Health and Human Services Committee Chairman Representative Sam Creekmore says this would put a strain on local hospitals.
2: When these people do get sick and don't have insurance, the hospitals still have to care for them. It puts our hospitals in a very tough situation. We're trying to make money and stay afloat, and we're already struggling with that aspect already. So, yeah, it's something we're going to have to continue to study, and uncompensated care, which you and I have had many conversations about, is a real issue now and looks to be could get worse in the next year.
1: Legislative Democrats say they will push for Medicaid expansion under the Affordable Care Act in the upcoming session. Governor Tate Reeves remains opposed to that idea. Be sure to keep up with all the latest news in Mississippi by heading on over to supertalk.fm. I'm Caleb Saylor.
3: Hey, I'm D. Riley, taking a quick look at the Laser 96.1 forecast from the Security Solutions Weather Center for tonight, and you can expect a very strong chance of rain and thunderstorms, the low 69, a very strong chance of showers Sunday, the high 80, a chance of rain and thunderstorms tomorrow night, the low 64. A look ahead, Monday's mostly sunny, the high 85, the low 56. That's a look at your forecast on your station for the Rich Burgess Show, Laser 96.1 WLZA.
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0: Bon Jovi, Living on a Prayer, and Rick Burton, thanks for hanging out on a Saturday. Time for the educational portion of the show, just to make us a little bit wiser in less than 30 seconds. It's Did You Know? Did you know the electric toothbrush was invented in 1939? Did you know that Porsche also builds tractors? Probably pays too much for them, too. And did you know the Eiffel Tower has 1,792 steps? Now you know these fun facts here. Heaven is a place on earth, Belinda Carlisle, and so much more.
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0: Police, every little thing she does is magic. And Rick Burton on this day in music history, October the 3rd of 1991. Texas Governor Ann Richards proclaimed October the 3rd Stevie Ray Vaughan's birthday to be Stevie Ray Vaughan Day. An annual motorcycle ride and concert in Central Texas benefits the Stevie Ray Vaughan Memorial Scholarship Fund. Got Van Halen Jump on the way, Endless Summer Nights, Richard Marx, and Hootie and the Blowfish, Only Want to Be With You.
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0: Richard Marx, Endless Summer Nights. If this is it, Huey Lewis on the way and Queen, Bohemian Rhapsody.
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2: 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If you've been injured and need legal representation, call Mama Justice for a free consultation at 662-883-6262. Key Field in Meridian has been selected as one of four preferred locations to be the future home of the new KC-46 aircraft. Key Field is the home of the 186th Air Refueling Wing, hosting more than 1,000 airmen and Air Force personnel servicing the KC-135. The 186th is the primary National Guard tanker unit devoted to military operations in the Mideast. Over the past few years, Mississippi's federal officials have supported efforts to modernize Key Field's infrastructure. For more Mississippi news, follow us on Facebook, X, or online at supertalk.fm.
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2: 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Tiffany Hedden is the Corporate Communications Director for Toyota Mississippi.
5: Before 2007, when we were announced, there was years of planning, creating the mega site, right, stitching together pieces of land to create that 1,700 acres that then became our 1,500-acre-plus site.
2: They're grateful for the support they've received over the past 19 years.
5: We just announced last year a $125 million investment to bring the hybrid Corolla to Mississippi. And that's a big deal, right? Electrified vehicles, that's a huge part of Toyota's portfolio. We build what customers want. We don't build what we say they need. And the fact that that is growing, that demand is growing, and that Mississippi has been chosen to produce those vehicles and change our lineup, that is success too.
6: 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A look ahead, Monday's mostly sunny, the high 85, the low 56. That's a look at your forecast on your station for the Rick Burgess Show, Laser 96.1 WLZA.
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0: The news, if this is it, and that's going to do it for me, Rick Burton. Have yourself a great night and a great weekend at Toto. Hold the line, and so much more on the way.
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0: Michael Stipe, REM, it's the end of the world as we know it. Happy weekend. It's Mike Scott in the nighttime with another Mike, as in Mike and the Mechanics. Mike Rutherford and All I Need is a Miracle, coming up next.
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0: Everybody Wants to Rule the World, one of three big songs for that great band, Roland Orzabal, and Tears for Fears.
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2: You're listening to Super Talk News. I'm Caleb Saylor. The deadline for Mississippi voters to be eligible to cast a ballot in the upcoming midterm elections is rapidly approaching. Secretary of State Michael Watson reminded the public that the deadline to register is October 5th. Registration can be done in person at a voter's local circuit clerk's office or by mail. Absentee voting has also kicked off in Mississippi and will run until October 31st. The process for voting absentee looks a little different this year.
3: It's really going to look like Election Day. You're going to walk in, you're going to request your ballot with your clerk there. You're going to vote that ballot, and then basically just like on Election Day, you'll have the opportunity to put your ballot into the scanner.
2: That was the Secretary of State giving voters a look at how things will go when they cast an absentee ballot this year. For more information, go to supertalk.fm.
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2: Insurance Commissioner Mike Chaney warns that roughly 200,000 Mississippians will be removed from the state's Medicaid rolls. House Public Health and Human Services Committee Chairman Representative Sam Creekmore says this would put a strain on local hospitals.
6: When these people do get sick and don't have insurance, the hospitals still have to care for them. It puts our hospitals in a very tough situation. We're trying to make money and stay afloat, and we're already struggling with that aspect already. So, yeah, it's something we're going to have to continue to study. And you know, uncompensated care, which you and I have had many conversations about, is a real issue now and looks to be could get worse in the next year.
2: Legislative Democrats say they will push for Medicaid expansion under the Affordable Care Act in the upcoming session. Governor Tate Reeves remains opposed to that idea. Be sure to keep up with all the latest news in Mississippi by heading on over to supertalk.fm. I'm Caleb Saylor.
7: Hey, I'm D. Riley, taking a quick look at the Laser 96.1 forecast from the Security Solutions Weather Center for tonight, and you can expect a very strong chance of rain and thunderstorms, the low 69, a very strong chance of showers Sunday, the high 80, a chance of rain and thunderstorms tomorrow night, the low 64. A look ahead, Monday's mostly sunny, the high 85, the low 56. That's a look at your forecast on your station for the Rick Burgess Show, Laser 96.1 WLZA.
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0: taking a musical holiday. One of the first big songs back in the early 80s for Motown's own Madonna. Music on the way for Steve Perry and Journey by suggestion as well.
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0: Susanna Hoffs and the Bangles taking it back to the 80s with Eternal Flame. Music on the way from Steve Miller Band, Jimmy Cliff from the 90s, and a great one from Billy Idol, too. Stay close, they're on the way.
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0: doing the Rebel Yell, one of many big hits for that gentleman. 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

0: Mid-70s, one of several big hits for that great band, Sister Golden Hair, It Is America. Got Steven Tyler and Aerosmith by special suggestion for Daniel on the way next.
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0: tickets in hand. I'm ready to board that long train running. Michael McDonald and the Doobie Brothers. Aaron checking in tonight. He and the crew got us out at work. Thank you for listening. Got TLC and Van Morrison coming up.
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0: singing about that brown-eyed girl. It's a classic from Van Morrison. More music on the way. We'll take it back to 1977, Lou Gramm and Foreigner.
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0: La Bamba. Great one there from Los Lobos. Mike Scott with you on the weekend. Got the coffee going as always, my friends. And more great tunes on your radio from Billy Joel, Duran Duran, and the great Bryan Adams.
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0: Rob Thomas, Matchbox 20, Big Song at 3 a.m. moving through the weekend. Thank you for making us part of your weekend. Something you want to hear, you could do what Jenny did. She checked in. Great suggestion, Jen. We'll bounce back to 1973 and one of the first big hits for the band ABBA. We'll hear that. Mellencamp and Billy Squire, too.
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0: Late 80s, big song for Billy Squier. I remember, and I know I'm dating myself here, I remember buying that very song on a 45. Yes, a 45 vinyl record back then. Billy Squier with a classic. Mike Scott got the cutting crew, Bill Withers, and Mr. Tom Petty in minutes, too.
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0: Mariah Carey, Fantasy. Leslie, thank you for having us on. Appreciate you checking on in at home tonight for that great classic. Motley Crue leads the way next. Kenny Loggins and Animation, too.
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0: 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Spin doctors for Andrew tonight. Checking in here in the studio. Something you want to hear, do what Andrew did. I'd love to hear from you. Having a blast playing all these great classic hits. 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

All she really wants is for somebody to tell her that the jelly in the donut actually counts as a serving of fruit. Hi, happy Sunday. It's Randy Johnson, your weekend radio pal. On the way, Manfred Mann goes blind, Aerosmith walks, plus the White Sox improbable return to the playoffs is because of who? First, one more time, let's see if we can't figure out why seasons don't fear the Reaper.

0: That song makes about as much sense as the White Sox go to the World Series. Well, it could happen. The White Sox, the lowly, miserable Chicago White Sox, are back in the playoffs. They swept the Astros in the first round. Now, this hasn't happened in forever, but you know who their biggest fan is? It's the Pope. That's right, Pope Leo XIV, a.k.a. 14, a huge White Sox fan. Now, he was asked if the resounding first-round sweep of the Astros might have come with a little helping hand from above. The Pope said no comment, but he did have a big beaming smile, and he went on to say good things happen in Chicago. The White Sox haven't been to the playoffs for 5 years. Just 2 years ago, they lost 121 games in the season, but, well, that was before Leo had a direct line to you know who.
1: White Sox! White Sox! Go, go, White Sox! Let's go, go, go, White Sox! We're with you all the way!
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8: 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I'm Caleb Saylor. 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
9: If you bring in a new piece of equipment in your industry and you don't have the employee that knows how to work it, well, that's where the community college will step in and say, hey, we'll come in and we'll train those workers for you.
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5: It's time to plant seeds for perennial flowers. Now, I tell you this because all those other things will fade away, but the perennials that you grow will be with you at least a few years and maybe a lot longer than that.
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5: We're going to build the bed right away because we'd love for the bed to mellow a little bit. It's never going to mellow as long as we'd like, but we're going to build the bed and then make sure that you've got some of these seeds on your list. The Calliopsis is, I love Coreopsis, but if you don't have Calliopsis, you're missing a really good opportunity for a pretty flower that's easy to grow in the sun.
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0: Aerosmith's greatest hits has now reached a career milestone on the Billboard 200. It's now 150 weeks on the Billboard 200. That becomes the band's longest charting album, surpassing Pump and Toys in the Attic, which featured Walk This Way.
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With or without you? Preferably with you. I could have used you last night. I tripped. Yeah, I tripped and fell. My wife left her bra on the floor and I tripped on it. As a booby trap. I'm Randy Johnson. Hi, I'm your weekend radio pal. On the way, it's a medical radio hour featuring poison and the cure. Also, if you're waiting for your Caitlin Clark Nike shoes, you might be waiting a long, long time. And if you're hungry, why don't you eat a man?

0: If you're in love with Caitlin Clark and sneakers, well, I'm afraid I've got bad news. Sneakerheads and Caitlin Clark fans who haven't already gotten their hands on the Indiana Fever star's new Nike shoes, gonna have to wait a while to get a pair. The Nike Caitlin Ones went on sale this past Thursday morning, 10 o'clock, sold out in 2 hours, forcing Missouri Senator Eric Schmidt to buy a pair of Converse with a picture of a chicken hawk on them.
1: Look a here, son. 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

What she really wants is a cinnamon roll. 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It's National Cinnamon Roll Day. You ever go to the mall and get one of those Cinnabuns? If you're going to the mall,

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0: 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I prefer cold-blooded. 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

KMD Riley taking a quick look at the Laser 96.1 forecast from the Security Solutions Weather Center for today, and you can expect a very strong chance of showers and thunderstorms, the high 80, a chance of rain and thunderstorms tonight, the low 64. Monday's mostly sunny, the high 84. Tomorrow night's mostly clear, the low 56. A look ahead, Tuesday sunny, the high 84, the low 57. That's a look at your forecast on your station for the Rick Burgess Show. 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

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I wanna face that fire,

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Monday's mostly sunny, the high 84. Tomorrow night's mostly clear, the low 56. A look ahead, Tuesday sunny, the high 84, the low 57. That's a look at your forecast on your station for the Rick Burgess Show. 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
1: 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I'm Elder Joe Nettles, pastor of Sulphur Springs Primitive Baptist Church, located at 40283 Wolf Road, Caledonia, Mississippi. 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

Wednesday evening. We have for you a continuation of a series of messages where we are preaching in an expository way through the Song of Solomon. And we have another installment for you today, and we'll be right back with today's message.

Now, going back to Song of Solomon, chapter 1, we'll pick back up with verse 4. In Song of Solomon, chapter 1, verse 4, "Draw me, we will run after thee." Now, this is the maiden's, the Shulamite's words. She is speaking and proclaiming this about her beloved, about the king, about this king who is representative of Jesus Christ. He is named as Solomon throughout this Song of Solomon's. So he said, "Draw me, we will run after thee. The king hath brought me into his chambers. We will be glad and rejoice in thee. We will remember thy love more than wine. The upright love thee." And what an expression that is from our hearts regarding our Lord. "Draw me." Well, we know there's none that will come unto him except they be drawn of the Father unto him. "We will run after thee." When our heart has been dealt with, when the sheep have been called by the shepherd, something within them will move, and it yearns for God. It cries out, "Abba, Father." I would to God that we always moved our feet and our hands and our heads in the right direction each and every time. But the heart, the soul, and spirit is changed when one is born again of the Spirit of God. He said, "The king hath brought me into his chambers. We will be glad and rejoice in thee. We will remember thy love more than wine." Talking about what a joy it is to commune, to be in the same domicile, to be in the same fellowship dwelling with this beloved. And then says, "The upright love thee." Now we know in ourselves, in our natural fallen natures, in Adam, there's no uprightness in thee. I think it's in Isaiah chapter 26, verse 10. He said, "Let favor be shown unto the wicked, yet will he not learn righteousness. For it said he will deal unjustly in the land of uprightness." So there's nothing upright in our natures. But here he said, "The upright love thee." Well, how has any man ever been made upright? Well, he had to be dealt with by the Holy Spirit of

God. That love had to be worked into his heart. We know that from 1 John chapter 4. Whosoever loveth is born of God and knoweth God. If you have that agape, sacrificial love, it's because it's been placed in your heart. Every other love in this world may call itself an agape type love, but if it doesn't come from Lord, if it's not worked in you by the Spirit, then it's either phileo or it's eros type of love, but it's not the agape. So here, the upright love thee. I am black, but comely. Means here, my skin is very dark, but yet I'm pleasant. Pleasant to look upon in the eyes of this king. I am black, but comely. Now, black doesn't necessarily mean of African descent, but here basically it means the skin is very dark, and it indicates one who does that which higher echelon maidens have tried to steer away from in all history, and that is being exposed to the sun too much. And why would this maiden be exposed under the sun to this extent? We're going to find out, because her family has forced her into the fields. She has very many labors to carry. She is very labored. It said here, look not upon me because I'm black, because the sun hath looked upon me. I skipped some, verse 5. I am black but comely, O ye daughters of Jerusalem, as the tents of Kedar, as the curtains of Solomon. Now, the curtains of Solomon, we know, were very elaborate, very intricate, very beautiful in his palace that he built, for the house that was built for him, and in the temple. But here he says, as the tents of Kedar. Now, the tents of Kedar were made out of goat's hair. They were very rough and shaggy looking. They were not much to look upon. And there, my friends, I think we see our bifold nature. The Lord knoweth our frame and remembereth that we are dust. We are as the tents of Kedar, nothing to look upon, frightful even. But also, we're as the curtains of Solomon, covered by the righteousness and the blood of the Lord because of his pleasing and his will to do so. Now in verse 6, he says, look not upon me because I'm black, because the sun hath looked upon me. He said, I'm not worthy to be looked upon. I'm just a lowly person. I'm very common. I'm very mean in my nature. And by mean, I don't mean angry and bitter and cruel. I mean very, very basic. As we would say in the country, just common as dirt. Country is a gourd dipper, so to speak. Said, you know, I'm black because the sun hath looked upon me. I have to labor out in the heat. I have to labor in the fields. I'm sure her hands became rough, and I'm sure her skin at times felt ruddy. And went on to say, my mother's children were angry with me. My mother's children were angry with me. They made me the keeper of the vineyards, but mine own vineyard have I not kept. Let's deal with that. My mother's children were angry with me. Bride of Christ, listening to me this evening, just like Jesus, know that we also must bear the sorrows of being mistreated and forsaken by our kindred. Sometimes it's our kindred in the flesh. Sometimes it's fellow man. Sometimes it's co-workers. Sometimes it's people at school. They will be very angry with you, just simply upon the basis of you loving Christ and serving Jesus Christ. Said, my mother's children were angry with me. And not just people, my mother's children, her own kin. And friends, we should not be surprised at that, because that's what our Lord and Savior Jesus Christ went through during his earthly ministry. In John chapter 7, we read that he had natural brothers. Now, while the ancient Roman order, the Roman Catholic Church, has long tried to posit that Mary was ascended up, caught up into heaven, never having died a corporeal death, and that she died a virgin, never having brought forth children, is a blatant disregard of clear scripture. And so we want to believe what the scripture says. Mary had other children with Joseph, at the very least. She was taken into the home of John, so she didn't marry after Joseph. I believe not, certainly. It would have been Joseph that she had children with. In John chapter 7, verse 2, now the Jews' feast of tabernacles was at hand. His brethren therefore said unto him, depart hence and go into Judea,
that thy disciples

also may see the works that thou doest, for there is no man that doeth anything in secret, and he himself seeketh to be known openly. If thou do these things, show thyself to the world. Now, if you didn't know the context, you might not would take that as something snarky or snide or brusque. But here, verse 5, John gives us inspired background information, says, for neither did his brethren believe in him. Even Jesus' own brethren, his own brothers didn't believe in him. Now, we know that James, his brother after the flesh, was a believer. Later, we see that the Lord Jesus Christ even revealed himself unto him. We see that recorded in 1 Corinthians chapter 15. So he became a believer. He became a pastor. But he didn't begin that way. Of course, you know, it had to be pretty hard having the perfect God-man as your older brother. I mean, that's pretty hard to keep up with. That might stir in some bitterness and strife. But yet, he was disavowed and mistreated by his own kindred. And why should we not be? You know, the false gospel of this world that tells you if you do everything just right, if you tithe and send in your $9.95 a month for your anointed holy water, and you buy the books pray hard enough and do everything just right, then you'll have the job you always want, and you'll have the money in the bank, and you'll have good health and happiness all the time. That's nothing more than redressed paganism. That's not the Christian gospel. It's a heresy, and it needs to be rejected. Here, this maiden says very plainly that my mother's children were angry with me. Joseph did no sin or ill will against his brethren, but his own brethren despised him for who he was. And she said, they made me the keeper of the vineyards, but mine own vineyard have I not kept. Here, this young maiden had an unbearable burden, didn't she? Not only they put her in charge and were commanding her slavishly to take care of their own lands and their own needs, which she said, I'm unable to do. I can't do that because I can't even be the person I need to be for me. I cannot even fulfill my own responsibilities and obligations. And isn't that a description of us? How feckless and useless we are without the unmitigated, undiluted grace of the Lord and Savior Jesus Christ in saving us. Unbearable burdens. You know, in Romans chapter 7, the Apostle Paul talks about the back and forth that is experienced within a born-again child of God. And it's impossible that this description is about anything but a born-again, blood-bought, heaven-bound child of God. The commandment that comes to the heart, friends, is the law of God written in the heart by the Holy Spirit of God. Because Paul, who was inspired to write Romans chapter 7, says, for when the commandment came, sin revived and I died. Now, he knew the Ten Commandments. He had them memorized. He had, I would venture to say, practically all of the Old Testament memorized. Pharisees in that day, especially one as smart and as zealous as the Apostle Paul did. You know, Mensa, the organization of people with very high IQs, had the Apostle Paul on the top 10 list. In fact, I think he was in the top 5 of the most brilliant intellects of all of human history. This man was no dummy. And this man had memorized. He knew the Word of God. He didn't know the spiritual import of it. He couldn't see the spirituality, the love behind it. He was impossible. He was fallen in the flesh until the Lord dealt with him on the road to Damascus. And that's what he was talking about. All those laws I always saw written on stone tablets were never written in my heart. But then he said in Romans 7, the commandment came. That's what he's talking about. The new birth. Sin revived. And I died. Sin, which he just discounted, that didn't burden him, that wasn't even a factor in his life because he saw himself as above sin, zealous of the law, a keeper of the law, without spot, without blemish. That's how he considered himself. But when you're born again, the Spirit of God, oh, my friends, let me tell you something. The grass withereth and the flower thereof falleth away. You're made to see for the first time who you actually are. The commandment came, sin revived, he died. That means he saw for the first time his state of death in his own nature, his state of inability and ineffectiveness in his own choices, in his own mental capacity, in the deadness of his soul and spirit, having been fallen in sin. So Romans 7 is about a born-again child of God. Make no mistake. The Apostle Paul was talking about his own experience. At the end of it, he said, oh, wretched man that I am, who shall deliver me from the body of this death? See, it was descriptive of his own experience.
And so he knew he was talking about himself and the experience.

effective for making us right before God, because fallen in the flesh, we're unable to do. Oh, we might do a checklist of 10 things today that are right, but that's not the question. Are they done with what motive? And see, man cannot counterfeit a motive. The motive comes from his nature. And when the motive is changed, then obedience is actually obedience. Righteousness is actually righteousness. It's not just works. We're going to be able to teach AI robots how to do so-called good works, but they will not have the spirit and the motive to do those things. They're simply doing that which they are expected to do, something they're able to do, but they feel no joy, pleasure, and righteous motive in doing it. We are not AI in that respect. Oh, I'll tell you, there's some artificial intelligence in us, artificial to our nature. It's the Holy Spirit of God sent from on high, and it dwells with us and it never leaves us, but we're changed. He said, there's nothing wrong with the law. He said, was then that which is good made death unto me? God forbid, but sin that it might appear sin. See, that's what the law does. For a born-again person, it makes you see how big of a sinner you are. Even someone who's not born again, I mean, just looking objectively at the righteousness of the law, no one can say they've kept the whole thing. But an unborn-again person won't care. But a born-again person, oh, that's another thing. Was then that which was good made death unto me? God forbid, but sin that it might appear sin, working death in me by that which is good. See, the Spirit worked that good law in the heart. And now what? It makes us see our dead state and our need of Christ. It makes us see. And isn't it wonderful that when you feel dead, when you feel corrupt, when you feel fallen and decrepit and just unclean before God, to hear a gospel sermon preached in the Spirit that teaches the finished work of Jesus and Jesus alone, the Lamb of God, which taketh away the sin of the world, that he's the same yesterday, today, and forever, that is of him, that of God that you're in Jesus Christ, who has made unto us wisdom, righteousness, sanctification, and redemption, that as it is written, he that glorieth, let him glory in the Lord. That is good news. And one who's only one who's had their heart changed in that way can find that to be good news. Listening friends, do you find it to be good news today? I find it to be the best news that could ever be, that I've been saved from my own sinfulness. So he went on to say that working death in me by that which is good, that sin by the commandment might become exceeding sinful. See, now when one's born again of the law of God, born again of the Spirit of God, and have the laws in their hearts, now, my friends, it just makes sin exceeding sinful. And that's what the law on stone tablets, the only purpose it has on stone tablets is for you to read it with a spirit-touched heart and see how badly you will fail in relation to it. That there's no checklist that you've ever kept in this law. And you see that, and it devastates you. You see, God's motive was good. And putting this law in our hearts and making us see our inability in relation to this law. He gave us this burden for good. And this was to make men see their futility, that their futility to be good, to be pure, to be right. It's impossible. But now, how does man use the law? See, man will use the law in an entirely different way. Man's motive in hammering on the law is to scare and weaken the child of God. Or to levy threats upon people, ultimatums upon people, to control, to move in one direction or another, and usually it's a more nefarious action. To convince them that they aren't meeting the mark, which they purportedly always keep. The people who are always, that's what amazes me about people who subscribe to this lordship salvationists like Paul Washer and Tim Conway. These people will lord every sin that you could ever be drawn to. And we still have the nature of flesh within us, born again child of God. You're still going to be drawn to sinful things. You're still going to experience some love, affection for the things of this world. That's where the battle comes in. We have to constantly fight it. But these lordship salvationists will have everybody second guessing, third guessing, forever re-guessing the security of their salvation. In other words, they're causing people to doubt the efficacy of the blood of Christ and the Holy Spirit of God, and I despise that. They want to take the law.

and beat people over the head with it. You should be better, and if you're not better, then you're just a false professor. That is very unscriptural, friends, and it's uncharitable, downright mean, and that is not the gospel we see preached. Yes, we should be very firm in preaching belief. If one is born again in the Spirit of God, they have no reason not to believe in the Lord and Savior Jesus Christ as their Savior. And in believing, they should confess and they should follow. They should repent and be converted from the error of their ways. Yes, absolutely. But there's a far cry from that and trying to pretend that man will do it better and better and more purely exponentially as time goes on, when we have so many examples in the Scripture that teach the perils and the dangers and the weakness that is still inherent in our natural frame, even though it houses this Holy Spirit of God. That's why we have to be diligent. We have to be diligent. See, they want to use the law as a something to wield, something to pummel someone over the head with. And I find that to be very Pharisaical in a modern day era, when we're not supposed to have Pharisees, but yet Pharisees have always existed in every era of time. Control through fear is the handiest tool of people with nefarious aims. Look at governments. You don't think the government, even of the United States of America, you don't think there are factions within the government that want you terrified? Hello, COVID. Does anybody remember that? Does anybody remember all of the inflammatory and incendiary things that are always being, and I'm talking about Republicans and Democrats, folks. I'm telling you, it's throughout governmental bodies of every era of time, especially our own. It is to control through fear. And there's no better way to control people through fear than God-fearing people being convinced that they're going to go to hell because they're not keeping the law well enough. No, friends, Jesus Christ is the end of the law for righteousness to everyone that believeth. I encourage you today, if you're hearing the sound of my voice, believe in Jesus. He's not some eternal loan shark who is just waiting to break your legs in hell unless you do the right combination of actions. If he saves you, my friends, you are saved and bound for heaven. And if you believe that and you're convicted over your sins and you are drawn, my friends, to love such a lovely Savior, then I've got good news for you. He is your Savior. And you will never find the peace and the joy and the assurance and blessedness in this life that you can have until you submit to that. Now, he has submitted you to eternal life. Oh, my friends, it tells in Romans chapter 8 about hope. It talks about how people are subjected in hope. We, as children of God, are subjected in hope. He put that hope upon us and within us. And isn't it wonderful to hear more about it in the preaching of the gospel? And so eternal life has been secured through his life and blood and resurrection. Now, don't we want to live fully in that life? Don't we want the salvation that can be had with the truth about Jesus Christ and have that with eternal glory, as the Apostle Paul wrote to Timothy? Notice in Matthew chapter 23, talking about condemning the scribes and Pharisees as hypocrites, how they want to say that you've got burdens to bear. They want you bearing their burden and your burden, not caring that you can't bear any burden without the Lord and Savior Jesus Christ. In John chapter 15, he said, "For without me ye can do most things." No, without me you can do nothing. Nothing. Okay? Romans 3, "There's none that doeth good, no, not one. There's none that understandeth. There's none that seeketh after God." But there are people that do those things, but what makes the difference? See, that description in Romans 3 is about people who are void of the Spirit of God. You see, that's how we have been conceived in this world, born in this world, in our nature. No fear of God before their eyes. Throat is an open sepulcher. The poison of asps is under their lips. That's our nature. Aren't we thankful that our Lord changed our hearts? Oh, Lord, and help us to keep changing our minds. Amen. Right along to go with that heart. And friends, just the things that we have to rejoice in our Lord and Savior Jesus Christ. Let me tell you something. We do feel it within ourselves. Don't look upon me, Lord. I am black. Oh, but he sees you as comely. He sees you as beautiful. He's imputed his righteousness, his obedience unto your case eternally. Now, my friends, be ye reconciled to God. Accept those facts as reality.

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That you can be like that maiden. Dwell with him.

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This program is produced by Sulphur Springs Primitive Baptist Church, 40283 Wolf Road in Caledonia, Mississippi, and Clear Springs Primitive Baptist Church, 55 Tahoe Road in Mabin, Mississippi. We would love for you to come and worship with us Sunday morning at 10:30 a.m. Tune in next week for another Gospel of Grace message. Until next time, we pray that God shall supply all your need according to his riches in glory by Christ Jesus, our Lord.

0: Hey, I'm D. Riley, taking a quick look at the Laser 96.1 forecast from the Security Solutions Weather Center for today, and you can expect a very strong chance of showers and thunderstorms, the high 80, a chance of rain and thunderstorms tonight, the low 64. Monday's mostly sunny, the high 84. Tomorrow night's mostly clear, the low 56. A look ahead, Tuesday sunny, the high 84, the low 57. That's a look at your forecast on your station for the Rick Burgess Show. 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

0: Hey, I'm D. Riley, taking a quick look at the Laser 96.1 forecast from the Security Solutions Weather Center for today, and you can expect a very strong chance of showers and thunderstorms, the high 80, a chance of rain and thunderstorms tonight, the low 64. Monday's mostly sunny, the high 84. Tomorrow night's mostly clear, the low 56. A look ahead, Tuesday sunny, the high 84, the low 57. That's a look at your forecast on your station for the Rick Burgess Show, Laser 96.1 WLZA.
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KMD Riley taking a quick look at the Laser 96.1 forecast from the Security Solutions Weather Center for today, and you can expect a very strong chance of showers and thunderstorms, the high 80, a chance of rain and thunderstorms tonight, the low 64. Monday's mostly sunny, the high 84. Tomorrow night's mostly clear, the low 56. A look ahead, Tuesday sunny, the high 84, the low 57. That's a look at your forecast on your station for the Rick Burgess Show. 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

0: KMD Riley taking a quick look at the Laser 96.1 forecast from the Security Solutions Weather Center for today, and you can expect a very strong chance of showers and thunderstorms, the high 80, a chance of rain and thunderstorms tonight, the low 64. Monday's mostly sunny, the high 84. Tomorrow night's mostly clear, the low 56. A look ahead, Tuesday sunny, the high 84, the low 57. That's a look at your forecast on your station for the Rick Burgess Show, Laser 96.1 WLZA.
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0: KMD Riley taking a quick look at the Laser 96.1 forecast from the Security Solutions Weather Center for today, and you can expect a very strong chance of showers and thunderstorms, the high 80, a chance of rain and thunderstorms tonight, the low 64. Monday's mostly sunny, the high 84. Tomorrow night's mostly clear, the low 56. A look ahead, Tuesday sunny, the high 84, the low 57. That's a look at your forecast on your station for the Rick Burgess Show, Laser 96.1 WLZA.
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The unmistakable sound of the Bee Gees from Saturday Night Fever. That's Staying Alive, the Bee Gees, kicking off this hour. Joe here with an outer space return from Major Tom. He's coming home. Here's Peter Schilling.

0: Sweet Home Alabama, Lynyrd Skynyrd from the second Helping album on Laser 96.1, the Golden Triangle's official weekend station, and Safety Dance, Men Without Hats, right before that. I'm Joe here with Laser 96.1 and more great classic hits coming up in just a minute. Patrice Rushen, Aerosmith, and Fleetwood Mac all on the way.
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0: Things seem pretty quiet from the Aerosmith camp lately. There was rumblings, there were rumblings that they were going to do one of those one-off final concerts, kind of like an Ozzy Osbourne type thing, but that has not happened yet. There's Aerosmith and Crazy, Steven Tyler and the band, and Patrice Rushen, Forget Me Nots, right before that. Coming up in just a minute, hang on, I've got Foreigner. I did not get a chance to squeeze that one in there for you, so Foreigner coming up in a minute, and Bobby Brown.
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2: Hey, I'm D. Riley, taking a quick look at the Laser 96.1 forecast from the Security Solutions Weather Center for today, and you can expect a very strong chance of showers and thunderstorms, the high 80, a chance of rain and thunderstorms tonight, the low 64. Monday's mostly sunny, the high 84. Tomorrow night's mostly clear, the low 56. A look ahead, Tuesday sunny, the high 84, the low 57. That's a look at your forecast on your station for the Rick Burgess Show. 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

0: Taking it one step at a time with Bobby Brown, every little step. And I want to know what love is from Foreigner out on their 50th anniversary tour. I mentioned this last week. A couple of Foreigner's original members and founding members going to be joining the band along the way at various times. Not at the same time, though. Lead singer Lou Gramm, one of the founding members, is going to be joining the band when they return to Las Vegas with their Venetian residency coming up in the springtime. And Al Greenwood, one of the founding members, guitarist, is also joining Foreigner on some dates on this 50th anniversary celebration tour. I want to know what love is there from Foreigner. Coming up, Journey. They're still out on their Final Frontier farewell tour.
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2: Hey, I'm D. Riley, taking a quick look at the Laser 96.1 forecast from the Security Solutions Weather Center for today, and you can expect a very strong chance of showers and thunderstorms, the high 80, a chance of rain and thunderstorms tonight, the low 64. Monday's mostly sunny, the high 84. Tomorrow night's mostly clear, the low 56. A look ahead, Tuesday sunny, the high 84, the low 57. That's a look at your forecast on your station for the Rick Burgess Show. 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

0: You Got Survivor, Patrick Swayze from Dirty Dancing, the motion picture She's Like the Wind, and Bryan Adams with Summer of 69. Bryan, in about a month, will be releasing a new solo album called How's It Going? It's a 12-song album that he says is a love song or a love story, a love letter to his native Canada. Bryan Adams with a new album coming out on November 6th. Looking forward to that. Coming up in just a couple, I'm looking forward to Guns N' Roses next.
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2: Hey, I'm D. Riley, taking a quick look at the Laser 96.1 forecast from the Security Solutions Weather Center for today, and you can expect a very strong chance of showers and thunderstorms, the high 80, a chance of rain and thunderstorms tonight, the low 64. Monday's mostly sunny, the high 84. Tomorrow night's mostly clear, the low 56. A look ahead, Tuesday sunny, the high 84, the low 57. That's a look at your forecast on your station for the Rick Burgess Show.

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1: You can't touch this. You can't touch this. 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

0: can't touch this. There's MC Hammer here on this 10-4 day. It is the fourth day of October, the 10th month, so it's 10-4 day today. It's also National Trucker Appreciation Day. It's National Golf Lovers Day. If you'd like to play golf, today's your day. Also, it's national, here some other things you might love. Tacos. It's National Taco Day, and that'll pair up nicely with maybe a vodka tonic or a vodka sour or some sort of vodka drink. It's National Vodka Day today, and it's also Cinnamon Roll Day today. All those things happening on 10-4 day, the fourth day of October, and I hope it's a good one for you so far. Thanks for having the radio cranked up and turned on. We've got more great classic hits coming up. In fact, I'll kick off another great hour with John Parr and some movie music next.
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3: 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I'm Caleb Saylor. Mississippi's community colleges are partnering with major companies to help employees refine their skills. Northeast Mississippi Community College President Dr. Ricky Ford tells us more.
4: If you bring in a new piece of equipment in your industry and you don't have the employee that knows

0: how to work it. Well, that's where the community college would step in and say, hey, we'll come in and we'll train those workers for you.
1: He gave us a closer look at a partnership his school formed with a major defense manufacturer.
0: We have a lot of partnerships with a lot of industries within Northeast Mississippi and North Mississippi. One of our biggest ones with Northrop Grumman. You know, they make the airplanes, the fighter jets and things like that. Yep. So we have a great partnership with them and our aerospace technician program in our Corinth campus.
1: Officials in Mississippi plan to strengthen the relationships across various advanced manufacturing sectors. 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
4: It's time to plant seeds for perennial flowers. Now, I tell you this because all those other things will fade away, but the perennials that you grow will be with you at least a few years and maybe a lot longer than that.
1: She breaks down each step you need to take to make the perennial flowers come to life.
4: We're going to build the bed right away because we'd love for the bed to mellow a little bit. It's never going to mellow as long as we'd like, but we're going to build the bed and then make sure that you've got some of these seeds on your list. The Calliopsis is, I love Coreopsis, but if you don't have Calliopsis, you're missing a really good opportunity for a pretty flower that's easy to grow in the sun.
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5: Hey, I'm D. Riley, taking a quick look at the Laser 96.1 forecast from the Security Solutions Weather Center for today, and you can expect a very strong chance of showers and thunderstorms, the high 80, a chance of rain and thunderstorms tonight, the low 64. Monday's mostly sunny, the high 84. Tomorrow night's mostly clear, the low 56. A look ahead, Tuesday sunny, the high 84, the low 57. That's a look at your forecast on your station for the Rick Burgess Show. 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

0: Sir Steve Winwood with Higher Love, and right before Steve, The Boys of Summer from Don Henley, singing about the bygone days of the summer of 2026. That's in the rearview mirror, at least on the calendar, right? Because we're into fall now. Autumn has arrived, and so has October. Hope you've had a good start to October and a good weekend so far. Coming up in just a minute, Tracy Chapman, and Give Me One Reason.
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0: just this past June, that song was certified quadruple platinum in the UK. Here in the US, 5 times platinum. That is Rocket Man. I think it's going to be a long, long time. Of course, Sir Elton John. DeBarge on the way, and we'll also hear from Gin Blossoms.
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0: from his outstanding album, Innocent Man, Billy Joel with Uptown Girl. Now, Billy's been collecting motorcycles for years, and that is about to change. His extensive collection about to go up for auction. Queen on the way, and we'll hear from Whitney Houston in just a bit.
1: 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And now, it's the news you need to know. The Magnolia State's top stories from the Laser 96.1 newsroom.
2: 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SpaceX AI is offering to buy homes from residents in South Haven, but there's a catch. Fox's Jeff Manasso has that story.
3: Money now so they can't join a lawsuit over alleged noise and other complaints aimed at the massive 1.2 gigawatt power plant operated through MZX Tech, a subsidiary of SpaceX AI.
4: These people move in. It's just taken away every bit of peace that we have.
3: Tanya Bardonner lives in the neighborhood.
4: I would sell in a heartbeat.
3: The company denies being a nuisance or any negligence. There are currently five claims against SpaceX AI. A judge will soon decide whether or not the suit can become a class action.
5: 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Nobody keeps Mississippi informed like we do. 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
2: President Trump continues to promise that gas prices will come down after the midterms, but there are signs voters are turning toward Democrats, with 55% of registered voters saying they trust them with handling inflation in a recent Fox News poll. William Russell is a partner with the lobbying firm Ballard Partners in D.C.
3: I'm more concerned about my kids and my grandkids growing up in a country that is suitable for them, not from a fiscal policy standpoint, not from a taxing standpoint, but I don't want my kids growing up and being indoctrinated by Marxist, leftist, radical ideology.
2: The average for a gallon of regular in Mississippi today is $3.96. The average for a gallon of diesel is $5.95.
4: Hey, I'm D. Riley, taking a quick look at the Laser 96.1 forecast from the Security Solutions Weather Center for today, and you can expect a very strong chance of showers and thunderstorms, the high 80, a chance of rain and thunderstorms tonight, the low 64. Monday's mostly sunny, the high 84. Tomorrow night's mostly clear, the low 56. A look ahead, Tuesday sunny, the high 84, the low 57. That's a look at your forecast on your station for the Rick Burgess Show. 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

0: Whitney Houston, I Want to Dance with Somebody Who Loves Me on Laser 96.1. Your home for Mississippi State Bulldog Sports. 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
2: Hey, I'm D. Riley, taking a quick look at the Laser 96.1 forecast from the Security Solutions Weather Center for today, and you can expect a very strong chance of showers and thunderstorms, the high 80, a chance of rain and thunderstorms tonight, the low 64. Monday's mostly sunny, the high 84. Tomorrow night's mostly clear, the low 56. A look ahead, Tuesday sunny, the high 84, the low 57. That's a look at your forecast on your station for the Rick Burgess Show. 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

0: That's Ace of Base and Don't Turn Around. One of those songs you might not realize is a cover, but it is. It was originally recorded, believe it or not, by Tina Turner. It was the flip side to her 1986 hit, Typical Male. We have Daryl Hall and John Oates coming up, and along the way, Steve Miller Band.
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2: 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I'm Caleb Saylor. 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
3: If you bring in a new piece of equipment in your industry and you don't have the employee that knows how to work it, well, that's where the community college will step in and say, hey, we'll come in and we'll train those workers for you.
2: He gave us a closer look at a partnership his school formed with a major defense manufacturer.
3: We have a lot of partnerships with a lot of industries within Northeast Mississippi and North Mississippi. One of our biggest ones with Northrop Grumman. 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
6: It's time to plant seeds for perennial flowers. Now, I tell you this because all those other things will fade away, but the perennials that you grow will be with you at least a few years and maybe a lot longer than that.
2: She breaks down each step you need to take to make the perennial flowers come to life.
6: 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It's never going to mellow as long as we'd like, but we're going to build the bed and then make sure that you've got some of these seeds on your list. The Calliopsis is, I love Coreopsis, but if you don't have Calliopsis, you're missing a really good opportunity for a pretty flower that's easy to grow in the sun.
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7: KMD Riley taking a quick look at the Laser 96.1 forecast from the Security Solutions Weather Center for today, and you can expect a very strong chance of showers and thunderstorms, the high 80, a chance of rain and thunderstorms tonight, the low 64. Monday's mostly sunny, the high 84. Tomorrow night's mostly clear, the low 56. A look ahead, Tuesday sunny, the high 84, the low 57. That's a look at your forecast on your station for the Rick Burgess Show. 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

0: first single to feature Brian Johnson, and that's AC/DC. You Shook Me All Night Long. Donna Lewis on the way next.
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Band's lead singer almost didn't share this song with the rest of the group, but boy, was he relieved when they gave it an overwhelmingly positive reaction. 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

0: Is This Love? That is Whitesnake. The song was originally intended for Tina Turner. She turned it down, and that went on to Whitesnake. Taylor Dane on the way, and we've got a great sing-along and drum-along from Phil Collins.
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1: I'm Kelly Bennett for SuperTalk Mississippi News, brought to you by Mama Justice. 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SpaceX AI is offering to buy homes from residents in South Haven, but there's a catch. Fox's Jeff Manasso has that story.
2: Money now so they can't join a lawsuit over alleged noise and other complaints aimed at the massive 1.2 gigawatt power plant operated through MZX Tech, a subsidiary of SpaceX AI.
3: These people move in. It's just taken away every bit of peace that we have.
2: Tanya Bardonner lives in the neighborhood.
3: I would sell in a heartbeat.
2: The company denies being a nuisance or any negligence. There are currently five claims against SpaceX AI. A judge will soon decide whether or not the suit can become a class action.
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1: President Trump continues to promise that gas prices will come down after the midterms, but there are signs voters are turning toward Democrats, with 55% of registered voters saying they trust them with handling inflation in a recent Fox News poll. William Russell is a partner with the lobbying firm Ballard Partners in D.C.
9: I'm more concerned about my kids and my grandkids growing up in a country that is suitable for them, not from a fiscal policy standpoint, not from a taxing standpoint, but I don't want my kids growing up and being indoctrinated by Marxist, leftist, radical ideology.
1: The average for a gallon of regular in Mississippi today is $3.96. The average for a gallon of diesel is $5.95.
10: Hey, I'm D. Riley, taking a quick look at the Laser 96.1 forecast from the Security Solutions Weather Center for today, and you can expect a very strong chance of showers and thunderstorms, the high 80, a chance of rain and thunderstorms tonight, the low 64. Monday's mostly sunny, the high 84. Tomorrow night's mostly clear, the low 56. A look ahead, Tuesday sunny, the high 84, the low 57. That's a look at your forecast on your station for the Rick Burgess Show. 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

0: Impressive song from Phil Collins. That's In the Air Tonight. So impressive by any measure, really, but all the more impressive when you consider that he actually made the lyrics up to that song as he was recording the demo. He did not sit down and write it. He just made it up on the fly. We've got Billy Joel on the way next.
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I hope you're having a great weekend. Thank you for letting us be just a small part of it. My name is Trixie. We have Elton John and Kiki D coming up. We'll also hear from Howard Jones. And now a song that you might not realize is a cover, but it is. Originally recorded by the Canadian band Toronto in 1982. Here's Heart.

0: from One Song of 1976, Elton John and Kiki D, Don't Go Breaking My Heart. TLC on the way, Journey, too.
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2: 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I'm Caleb Saylor. 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
3: If you bring in a new piece of equipment in your industry and you don't have the employee that knows how to work it, well, that's where the community college will step in and say, hey, we'll come in and we'll train those workers for you.
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7: It's time to plant seeds for perennial flowers. Now, I tell you this because all those other things will fade away, but the perennials that you grow will be with you at least a few years and maybe a lot longer than that.
2: She breaks down each step you need to take to make the perennial flowers come to life.
7: We're going to build the bed right away because we'd love for the bed to mellow a little bit. It's never going to mellow as long as we'd like, but we're going to build the bed and then make sure that you've got some of these seeds on your list. The Calliopsis is, I love Coreopsis, but if you don't have Calliopsis, you're missing a really good opportunity for a pretty flower that's easy to grow in the sun.
2: 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Reporting for Supertalk News, I'm Caleb Saylors.
8: Hey, I'm D. Riley, taking a quick look at the Laser 96.1 forecast from the Security Solutions Weather Center for tonight, and you can expect a chance of rain and thunderstorms. The low 64. Monday's mostly sunny, the high 84. Tomorrow night's mostly clear, the low 56. A look ahead, Tuesday sunny, the high 84, the low 57. That's a look at your forecast on your station for the Rick Burgess Show. 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

0: Robert Palmer with his signature song, Addicted to Love. Not just his signature song, but it was really quite bolstered by the music video. Can you think of one without the other? I don't think so. We have The Police coming up next.
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We have Whitney Houston on the way. We'll also hear from Daryl Hall and John Oates. And now from our neighbors to the north, here is Corey Hart.

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0: Thompson Twins and Hold Me Now. And, you know, despite that name, Thompson Twins, actually a trio. And none of them named Thompson. Queen and David Bowie along the way. We'll also hear from Genesis.
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2: I'm Kelly Bennett for SuperTalk Mississippi News, brought to you by Mama Justice. 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SpaceX AI is offering to buy homes from residents in South Haven, but there's a catch. Fox's Jeff Manasso has that story.
3: Money now so they can't join a lawsuit over alleged noise and other complaints aimed at the massive 1.2 gigawatt power plant operated through MZX Tech, a subsidiary of SpaceX AI.
4: These people move in. It's just taken away every bit of peace that we have.
3: Tanya Bardonner lives in the neighborhood.
4: I would sell in a heartbeat.
3: The company denies being a nuisance or any negligence. There are currently five claims against SpaceX AI. A judge will soon decide whether or not the suit can become a class action.
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2: President Trump continues to promise that gas prices will come down after the midterms, but there are signs voters are turning toward Democrats, with 55% of registered voters saying they trust them with handling inflation in a recent Fox News poll. William Russell is a partner with the lobbying firm Ballard Partners in D.C.
6: I'm more concerned about my kids and my grandkids growing up in a country that is suitable for them, not from a fiscal policy standpoint, not from a taxing standpoint, but I don't want my kids growing up and being indoctrinated by Marxist leftist radical ideology.
2: The average for a gallon of regular in Mississippi today is $3.96. The average for a gallon of diesel is $5.95.
7: Hey, I'm D. Riley, taking a quick look at the Laser 96.1 forecast from the Security Solutions Weather Center for tonight, and you can expect a chance of rain and thunderstorms, the low 64. Monday's mostly sunny, the high 84. Tomorrow night's mostly clear, the low 56. A look ahead, Tuesday sunny, the high 84, the low 57. That's a look at your forecast on your station for the Rick Burgess Show, Laser 96.1 WLGA.
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0: with one of my favorite songs from them. That's Genesis and Misunderstanding. I'm Trixie. Thank you so much for hanging out with me today and letting us provide the soundtrack to your Sunday. Stick around. We've got great music on the way from Tina Turner and so much more. Have a great one.
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